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2: 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Yeah, I'm Andy C. Join me for an hour of radio station memories from all those years ago here on Outreach Gold. 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Yeah!

0: 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The government was so enraged at the apparent breaking of the BBC monopoly on broadcasting that it introduced a bill to outlaw the stations, despite their huge popularity with the public. The bill became law on August the 14th, 1967, and all but one of the pirates went off the air. 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
3: 1994.

Welcome back to Retro Rewind. Matt here for Until 7, looking at 1994, 32 years ago. If you've just joined us, where have you been? You've missed the first hour of great tracks from 94. But don't worry, we've got another hour of 94 still to go. When did you last hear that? Rarity. Robert Palmer, Know By Now. In this hour, we've got the crash test dummies. Put your teeth back in. We have Blur, and we have Prince, the Cranberries. We have, I'm just going through my list, the Pretenders, Tony Braxton, Tori Amos, the superb Cornflake Girl. Remember that? That's coming in this hour as well. Loads of news headlines, top tens of everything still to come. All between now and 7 o'clock with me, Matt. Crash Test Dummies continue.

The most beautiful girl in the world, well-deserved number one for him. Ahead of that, Crash Test Dummies, from the album God Shuffled His Feet. Had that, good album. Afternoons and Coffee Spoons, that was the other hit from that. What a great song. Matt here until 7, high looking at 1994. Okay, the top 10 best-selling albums you were going out to buy in 1994. We mentioned earlier the new entries for the year, but the actual best-selling albums of 1994, and what did you buy? Buy them on CD or LP or LP. Oh no, LPs going out of fashion, weren't they? They really were. CD really taking over in 1994. Cassettes still big as well. Number 10, REM, Monster. At 9, the best rock album in the world ever. There were so many compilation albums around then in the 90s, weren't there? And they all had the word ever on the end. At 8, Wet, Wet, Wet, Greatest Hits, End of Part 1. At 7, Now That's What I Call Music, 28. Pink Floyd, The Vision Bell, at 6. At 5, Eternal, Always and Forever. At 4, Mariah Carey, Music Box. At 3, The Best of the Beautiful South, Carry On Up the Charts. At 2, Bon Jovi, Crossroad, and the best-selling album of 1994 was Now Music 29. Okay, now moving on, do you remember Terry Hall? Sadly passed away a few years ago. He was involved with the Fun Boy 3 and the Specials. He was also very, very good friends with Ian Brody, frontman of the Lightning Seeds. They were good mates. They collaborated together. They wrote a lot of stuff together. Terry also recorded a version of the Lightning Seeds' Sense. Great version, actually. Anyway, it continues from 1994, 32 years ago.

0: I told you at the top of the show there would be songs you hadn't heard in a very, very long time. When did you last hear that? China Black, Stars. Terry Hall and his version of Sense. Cranberries as well and the superb Linger. Matt Alders here until 7. Hi, hope I'm finding you well. Bringing back memories, I hope, from 1994, 32 years ago. Yes, it really was that long ago. We're going to slow it down a minute just after this very short break, and we're going to lower the tempo a little bit for 3 or 4. Top 10 best-selling cars. What were you driving? What was breaking down on you back 32 years ago? Number 10, the best-selling car, was the Renault Clio. Well, that was pretty good. I don't think it had been released very long. Nissan Micra at 9, Peugeot 306 at 8, the Vauxhall Corsa was at 7, and the Rover 200 was at 6. At 5, the Vauxhall Cavalier. At 4, the Vauxhall Astra. 3, Ford Fiesta. 2, Ford Mondeo, which again, that's, you know, more expensive car, and he'd been out a year. Then it was number 2 in the charts. Ford, very pleased about that. And also very pleased that the best-selling car of 94 was once again the Ford Escort, shifting 144,000 of them in that year alone. Okay, well, we continue in just a couple of moments. As I say, we're going to lower the tempo slightly. We have songs from Seal, and we have Madonna and The Pretenders. 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
5: 1994.

0: Ah, there's Tony Braxton. Breathe Again, ahead of that. Usandor and Naina Cherry, 7 seconds. Matt here with the last half an hour of Retro Rewind. 32 years ago, 1994. Couple more slow ones still to come. We got Madonna and the Pretenders, but a superb big number one from Tori Amos very soon. How much were things costing in 1994?
1: Things haven't been the same since you came into my life.
0: I'll tell you right after this.

Oh, there's the Pretenders. I'll Stand By You ahead of that. Madonna and Secret. Matt Alderson till 7. Retro Rewind 1994. 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And on DAB+. 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Also, you can listen again on the website if you'd want to listen to another, again, 2 hours of the hits of 1994. Go to the website and it will be available from tomorrow. And if you're a night owl, it's repeated at midnight on Wednesday. Yes, so long shot, but you never know, you night workers and things like that. Right, what were things costing back in 1994? This will make you feel old, really, really will. Right, loaf of bread, 50p. A four-pinter of milk, you know, the big four-pinter. We get through those a lot in our house very regularly. They're 84p. For a four-pinter in 1994. Sugar, 65p for a kilogram. Pack of four eggs, £1.18. Go to the pub, £1.40 for a pint of beer. Petrol to fit in your brand-new Ford Escort that you've just spent £12,000 on. That would have been 43p a litre. The new National Lottery, which was launched, £1 a ticket. Wow. 20 cigarettes, £2.40. Although your average house price in 94 was just over £50,000 and your average annual salary was around £13,000. Okay, moving on. Still a couple more to cram in before we join Steve for Indie Hits at 7. I'm going to finish on a song that he will like. I just hope he doesn't play it. That'll upset his playlist. Tori Amos now and the superb number one, Cornflake Girl. I think they must have had to build a special piano just for this song, add an extra two octaves on the bass clef, because I'll tell you what, I don't think I've ever heard piano notes played so low on any song ever. Turn it up and enjoy. This is a great song. Sadly, not played much on the radio anymore. Cyndi Lauper still to play, and Blur as well. Continuing our look at 1994 from 32 years ago.

Cyndi Lauper. Hey Now, Girls Just Want to Have Fun. Almost. Wrapping up 2 hours of 1994. I hope you enjoyed those. I forgot to mention a few films which were released in the cinema. I mentioned a few, but forgot some really major ones, actually. Were you going down to the cinemas to watch Speed? Probably. Schindler's List, Aladdin as well. True Lies, The Mask, Flintstones, Mrs. Doubtfire. Hello, dear. In my worst impression ever. Lion King as well. Well, that's your lot for 1994, but one. Next week, join me if you can between 5 and 7 next Sunday here on Outreach Radio as we are going way back. 49 years ago to 1977. How on earth did that happen? How can 1977 be 49 years ago? Well, somehow it is. So 2 hours of 77 next week. Steve's on the way next with Indie Hits. Thank you so much for your company. I've been Matthew Aldous. I hope you've enjoyed 1994. Enjoy your week. And I will catch you, hopefully, next week at 5. We'll leave you with Blur and the superb End of a Century here on Outreach Radio. She's

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3: 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You won't want to miss it. Yeah!

0: 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The government was so enraged at the apparent breaking of the BBC monopoly on broadcasting that it introduced a bill to outlaw the stations, despite their huge popularity with the public. The bill became law on August the 14th, 1967, and all but one of the pirates went off the air. This August the 14th, Outreach presents a two-hour special hosted by Duke Anthony, telling, with excerpts and interviews, the story of pirate radio in the 60s and how one pirate, the original, defied the law and stayed on air.
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Good afternoon. Hope you're having a lovely day and you are enjoying our next heat wave, which has started today. I know it just seems to be relentless, doesn't it? You didn't need to go away abroad this year for the heat. It has all been here. Anyway, I'm Carl. You're listening to Outreach Radio and this is Just Can't Get Enough 80s. I'm with you for the next 2 hours playing you a mix of, hey, guess what? Loads of 80s. But before I tell you all about that, I just want to thank Keith for the last couple of hours, which as usual was a great show. So thanks for that, Keith. Well, what are we got coming up? Well, in the second hour, I do my usual walkthrough of the decade. That will include a track from an album. It will include a track from the movies and a big 12-inch. But in the first hour, we are playing Guess the Link. If you haven't played this before, it is dead easy. I'm going to play you 13 songs. All of those songs are going to have a link in them. So it could be in the song title, it could be in the artist's name, it could be in the lyrics, or it could be something else like where the artists come from, but they are all going to be linked. Obviously, it's not where the artists come from. I wouldn't give it away this early on. I am going to give you a clue a little bit later on because it's a bit of a tough one today, but I'm hoping to get a couple of right answers. We started quite slowly, actually, with Bruce Springsteen and I'm on Fire. That fits today's link, as does this one. And this is a little bit cheesy. There's a couple of cheesy ones just to warn you. This one's FR David and Words. It fits today's link, but what is the link?

Well, I did warn you there was a couple of cheesy tracks in today, didn't I? There you go, Boys Town Gang, and Can't Take My Eyes Off of You. That fits today's link. Remember, I'm looking for something that links all of today's songs or artists. It could be in the song title, it could be in the artist's name, it could be in the lyrics, or it could be something else like what chart position they reached, but they are all linked. What do you do if you work it out? Well, let me know. I'll give you a shout out. It's carl@outreachradio.co.uk. That is my email address. That is Carl with a C, in case you were wondering. Or you can text the word studio and your guest to 0770 090807. That is dead easy to remember. 0770 090807. Just start with the word studio. Tell me what the link is, and I will give you a shout out whether you are right or wrong. But as I always say, it is far cooler if you are right. Okay, let's give you another link. And this is ABC, Ocean Blue. By the way, I'm going to give you a tip. Write them down. You may well help. That may well help you out if you write down the artist and the song title. I'm not going to give you any more than that just yet, but I might give you a bit more of a hint later on.

Adam and the Ants, Kings of the Wild Frontier. It fits today's link. What's the link? I'm looking for something that links all of today's songs in artists. It could be in the song title. It could be in the artist's name. It could be in the lyrics, or it could be something else, like what chart position they reach, but they are all linked. So if you know, carl@outreachradio.co.uk on email, that is Carl with a C, or text the word studio and your guest 0770 090807, and I will give you a shout out. Now, if you listen on a regular basis, you'll know I like to tell you what's happening in the way of live entertainment, musicians and also comedians around the area. Basically, it keeps some of our live venues open for future generations, and it also means that some of these people come back when they sell out. So without further ado, I'm going to start in the Southampton and Eastleigh area. Now, most of the areas are fairly quiet at the moment. I think that's because there's festivals going on, so I will touch on the festivals as well. But we have got 5th of September, Mario Picotto at the Engine Rooms. He is a dance DJ, I think mainly trance. I have seen him before, but it was a long time ago. Mainly trance, maybe a bit of house. So if you're into that, that will be a good night. 11th of September, another band that I've seen, The Real Things, at the Real Thing at the Concord Club. They are superb live, well worth checking them out, and I don't think they are normally that expensive to go and see. Also that night at Thorndon Hall, you've got Russell Watson. I'm assuming that's probably to promote a book or something, but normally they do a bit of singing there as well. 18th of September, again at the Concord Club, to Powell, who I saw at Let's Rock earlier this year. So if you're a Tapao fan, then do head along for that. 19th of September, we have got Danny McNamara from Embrace at Thorndon Hall. Again, probably a similar sort of sing and book thing. And the 19th, also the Specials Limited, who are an excellent Specials cover band. They are playing down at the 1865. Then we got 26th of September, Jonathan Pye. He is a political satirist, very funny is too. He is at the O2 Guildhall, and I didn't know this guy was still around, but there you go. Richard Digence, remember him? He is on the 27th of September. He is at Hanger Farm out Totten Way. So there you go, if you can remember Richard Digence. He was very funny back in the day. I haven't heard his name mentioned for years, but there you go. Okay, let's get back to the music, and let's give you another clue, and it's this one from Ten Pole Tudor. It's Swords of a Thousand Men. It fits today's link, but what is that link?

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It fits today's link. I'm looking for something that links all of today's songs or artists. 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That ties up all of the stations together in one place. If we have any news, we'll put it there. If we have any competitions, we will put them there. And also, you can interact with some of the people in the studio there as well. So if you are a follower or of any or even all of our stations, do make sure you give us a like. That is Outreach Connect on Facebook. Okay, another clue coming up now with this one, and I love this, back from 1983, I think it was. I don't say 94 on there. Maybe it was 84. My memory's not so good these days. This is Break Machine, Street Dance. Fits today's link, but what is the link?

that is the first of two Madonna songs in today's show. There's one in the second hour as well, which is from a movie soundtrack, but that is borderline and that fits today's link. What is the link though? While you're pondering that, I'm going to tell you what's happening down in Portsmouth and Fareham over the next few weeks. Again, not a great deal, but 16th of August, we have got K-Pop Live at Fareham. We also have got the 12th of September, Marillion, remember them, Lavender and Kaylee and Heart of Melodian, was it? I think they are at the O2 Guildhall in Portsmouth. 25th of September, Al Murray, one I'm going to at Fareham Live. 26th, The Drifters, or the latest version of The Drifters. They are at the O2 Guildhall. They are very good, though. I did see them a couple of years ago. And then we've got Jonathan Pye popping up again at the O2 Guildhall on the 27th of September. In the second hour, I'll cover off Bournemouth and Poole and Basingstoke and Winchester and also a few of the festivals. But going to give you another clue now, and it's this one from Kim Wilde. It's View from a Bridge. Now it fits the link, and I'm going to give you a clue. You just need the song title. So when I go through all the song titles shortly, you should see something that links all of them together.

So Christian's, when the finger points, it fits today's link. But what is the link? I have given you a clue. You need to grab a pen and paper now, and I will be giving you a run through of all the songs that we have played so far today. And that is in one song's time. And if you write it down, all you need to do is the song title. The clues are in there, and then you should be able to work out what links all of the songs. I am going to give you this one before I give you the list again, and this one is ZZ Top Legs. It fits today's link, but what is the link?

Well, that is sadly it for the first hour. I've got one more track to play you, but I'm going to give you a run through of all of the songs that we have played so far this hour. Remember, they are all linked, and if you write down the song title, you could possibly spot the link. And let me know, carl@outreachradio.co.uk, an email if you do, or text the word studio and your guest to 0777 090 0807. Going to have one more song, an ad break, and then I'm going to be giving you the answer. So we started with Bruce Springsteen, I'm on Fire. Then we had FR David and Words. After FR David, we had Boys Town Gang, Can't Take My Eyes Off of You. And then ABC, Ocean Blue. After ABC, we had Adam and the Ants, Kings of the Wild Frontier, and Temple Tudor, Swords of a Thousand Men. These are all linked. What is the link? Next up was Grandmaster Flash, White Lines, and then Break Machine, Street Dance. After Break Machine, we have Madonna, Borderline, Kim Wilde, View from a Bridge, and The Christians, When the Finger Points. We have just had ZZ Top and Legs. I'm going to leave you with Stock Aitken and Waterman and Roadblock, and then we're going to have a short ad break, and then I will be back with the answer, so do not go anywhere.

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3: 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Yeah, I'm Andy C. Join me for an hour of radio station memories from all those years ago here on Outreach Gold. You won't want to miss it. Yeah!

0: 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The government was so enraged at the apparent breaking of the BBC monopoly on broadcasting that it introduced a bill to outlaw the stations, despite their huge popularity with the public. The bill became law on August the 14th, 1967, and all but one of the pirates went off the air. This August the 14th, Outreach presents a two-hour special hosted by Duke Anthony, telling, with excerpts and interviews, the story of pirate radio in the 60s and how one pirate, the original, defied the law and stayed on air.
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Welcome back to the second hour of Just Can't Get Enough 80s. I'm Carl, and in this hour we'll be walking through the decade, and we will include a big 12-inch, a track from an album, and also a track from a movie. But before we do any of that, I need to put you out of your misery and tell you what the link was in the first hour. Well, that should have given it away. That is UB40 and Many Rivers to Cross, and they were all things that you could cross in the first hour, or were associated with the word cross, because the first one was a little bit tenuous. But I'm going to tell you now what they are. So Bruce Springsteen, I'm on Fire. So you've got Crossfire there. You have F.R. David, Words. You can have Crossed Words. You've got the Boys Town Gang, Can't Take My Eyes Off of You. I can hear the groans from here. Crossed Eyes. Then you can cross the ocean. That was Ocean Blue, ABC, Adam and the Ants. And you can cross Frontiers, Kings of the Wild Frontiers, Swords of a Thousand Men, Temple Tudor, so you can cross Swords. Then we have Lines. You can cross Lines. That is White Lines and Grandmaster Flash. Break Machine, Street Dance. You can cross the street. Madonna, Borderline. You can cross borders, and you can also cross bridges, which is Kim Wilde, View from a Bridge. We then had The Christians and The Fingers Point, and that is Crossed Fingers. And Legs, ZZ Top, obviously Cross Legs. And finally, Stock Aitken Waterman Roadblock, You Can Cross the Road. I know, it was a little bit tricky today, wasn't it? Very, very well done if you got that. If you didn't, well, you can always have another go next week. So you just sit back and listen now. There's no more quizzes. And let's start in 1980 with this one from Viola Wills. This is Gonna Get Along Without You Now. 1980.

0: from 1981. That is Never Give Up on a Good Thing by George Benson. And I'm back telling you what's happening around the region. And we are down now in Poole and Bournemouth. So we've got the 8th of September, David Essex at the Pavilion. The 12th of September, Tom Bailey from the Thompson Twins at the Pavilion. I was lucky enough to interview him recently. And I've seen him a couple of times live. He is very, very good if you are a Thompson Twins fan. On the 22nd, John Barrowman. He is at the Lighthouse. 24th, we have Jane McDonald at the Bic. And on the 26th, Michael Ball at the Pavilion. As I say, there's not too much going on, so I will tell you a little bit about the festivals that are probably taking most of these musicians and comedians away in probably five or six songs time, because I do have to cover off Winchester and Basingstoke before that. Let's move forward another year, though, and this was the year that the Jam disbanded, but they left us with a fantastic song, which was A Town Called Malice.
1: 1982.

0: Now, I remember when that was in the charts, queuing up numerous times outside the old Gaumont, as it was, obviously the Mayflower for the younger audience, queuing up to get tickets. That was the easy days, wasn't it? When you knew you could get a ticket as long as you got up out of bed nice and early, got on the first bus into town, and then stood there waiting for them to open. Or you could try your luck on the phone calls, but there was only one or two lines in, and that was always a bit tricky. I always got front row tickets back then. I remember seeing Depeche Mode, Howard Jones, Paul Young, Culture Club, I think, several of the others, but I did get down there early, always got front tickets, and they were always about £3.50, £4. The good old days, eh? I think you'd be lucky if you can get a drink now for £4.50, let alone a ticket. Okay, anyway, that was the Eurythmics, and I didn't ever go and see them, though, and I still haven't seen them to this day. I think that's probably a bit of an oversight. A band I have seen fairly recently, though, is featuring for my album track today, and that is the Human League. And in 1984, they released Hysteria, which is a great album, not probably as good as their, but still a great album, and one of the tracks from it, which you do not hear on the radio because it is not one of the big singles, is this one. It's The Sign.
1: 1984.

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well. I do try and track in a few tracks that you haven't heard very much on the radio over the last few years, and that definitely qualifies, I think. That is Lloyd Cole and the Commotions and Lost Weekend, but a cracking track nonetheless. Okay, where are we up to? I haven't done Basingstoke and Winchester yet. Have I told you what's going on there? So let's do that without further ado. Starting on the 12th of September, you can go and see Russell Watson at the Haymarket.

0: qualifies, I think. That is Lloyd Cole and the Commotions and Lost Weekend, but a cracking track nonetheless. Okay, where are we up to? I haven't done Basingstoke and Winchester yet. Have I told you what's going on there? So let's do that without further ado. Starting on the 12th of September, you can go and see Russell Watson at the Haymarket, which is probably not my bag, but something that is Ben Otwell and Owen Hackett from Gomez. They are on at the Railway Inn, which did have a tough year last year. So if you do get a chance, make sure you support them, because we do want to keep live music in Winchester. On the 17th of September, the Illegal Eagles, they're at the Anvil in Basingstoke. And the 18th, you have Lindisfarne at the Haymarket. On the 26th, Troy Hawk is at the Anvil. And then we're going into October. If you do hear of anything that's going on, do let me know and I'll add it to our listings, carl@outreachradio.co.uk. And that is can also be done via text. If you text 0777 090807, and if you put studio in front of it and tell us what's going on, we will make sure that we mention it, even if it's a local event. There you go, because we are a local station. Okay, next up, something a bit cheesy again. I did tell you there was a few cheesy tracks today. What can I say? It's summer. Everyone's coming back from their holidays. They've been listening to some... how should I describe it? Some cheesier music. And this one is no exception. In 1986, Modern Talking had this in the charts.
1: 1986.

0: Well, that is my song from the movies, and that is Madonna and The Look of Love, and that was taken from Who's That Girl? And I said incorrectly, I was doing a track from 1984, I think, earlier. It was actually 1987, so apologies if you were hanging on for a track from 1984. 1984 was my album track, actually, from the Human League, so that's why I got muddled up. Doesn't take much these days, to be perfectly honest with you. Okay, I said I'd go through and tell you what the festivals that were happening are in the region, and I'll do that now. So we have got the 12th to the 16th of August, Boomtown, that is at Alsford, Kneecap, Scissor Sisters, Madness, Skrillex, Faithless and Shaggy there. That is quite some diverse selection, isn't it? Something that doesn't have such a diverse selection, Rewind South, that's an 80s festival. That's up at Henley, 21st to 23rd of August, Proclaimers, Human League, Tony Hadley, Soul to Soul, Kim Wilde, Nick Kershaw and Roland Giff from Fine Young Cannibals. Good selection there. Reading, Charlie XCX, Chase and Status, Dave, Florence and the Machine, Fontaines DC and Ray. That is the 27th to the 30th of August. Bank Holiday Weekend, which has a lot going on, actually. You've got Carfest at Northampton. I think that's at Silverstone. That's Tom Jones, Jesse J, Nile Rodgers, Rick Astley, Sophie Ellis-Bextor and the Proclaimers. That does tend to have the similar sort of acts most years, in fairness. One that I'm going to, Victorious, down at Portsmouth South Sea. We've got Richard Ashcroft, Black Keys and Kasabians as the headliners. We've also got The Streets, Basement Jacks, Bastille, Nile Rodgers, Scissor Sisters, Faithless down there. So yeah, that will be a great day out, and it's a lovely festival. I do like going down there. And that's pretty much it until we get into September 3rd of the 6th, End of the Road at Wiltshire, Pulp, CMAC, Mac DeMarco, and the 10th to 12th September, Mucky Weekender in Winchester, Goldie, Dub Pistols and Sabres of Paradise going on there. That's a quick run through. We're going to move forward another year to 1988, and I do remember this one. This is the Pasadenas and Tribute, Right On.
1: 1988.
2: 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Hit it.

0: It's Fuzzbox International Rescue from 1989, and a few years back I got dragged along to see them. They were just coming back. They hadn't played in donkey's years, and they were playing at the Joiners, I think it was, and my friend wanted to see them, so I went along, and I've got to say, I thoroughly enjoyed it. They are really, really good fun. A few mistakes on that first gig, but it was a fantastic night out, so if you ever get a chance to see them, do make sure you check them out. Okay, that's it from me. I've got one more track to play, which I'm going to play in just a moment. Then we're going to have a short ad break, and then the other side of the ad break, Matt will be along with his Retro Rewind, which is a great show, so do make sure you'll stay tuned for that. I'm next around tomorrow between 7 and 8 in the evening. That is for Off the Record, when I talk to people in the music industry. I'm also around Saturday evenings between 5 and 7, in case you haven't caught that show. That is for a party show, basically, and it is a mix of 60s, 70s, 80s and 90s disco, soul and club music. So it'd be great to have you one of those. And failing all else, you can catch me same time, same place next week for another 2 hours of great 80s music. So I'm going to leave you with this one. It is my big 12-inch. It is George Michael, and it is Careless Whisper. And we will see you the other side of the break.
1: Discotastic. It's time for Carl's Big 12-inch. For those moments when 7 inches just isn't enough. Let's dance. Put on your red shoes, mate.

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0: In 1964, radio in this country took on a new lease of life as all-day pop music could be heard for the first time, courtesy of so-called pirate radio stations, broadcasting from ships and forts off the coast of Britain. The government was so enraged at the apparent breaking of the BBC monopoly on broadcasting that it introduced a bill to outlaw the stations, despite their huge popularity with the public. The bill became law on August the 14th, 1967, and all but one of the pirates went off the air. This August the 14th, Outreach presents a two-hour special hosted by Duke Anthony, telling, with excerpts and interviews, the story of pirate radio in the 60s and how one pirate, the original, defied the law and stayed on air.
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welcome to another edition of the Keith Venn Show on Outreach Radio. Coming up, I've got ABBA, The Beatles, Blondie, Diana Ross, and much more. So stay tuned, you never know what you might hear. Let's get the show started with ABBA and the name of the game.

The name of the game, released in 1977, and a little bit different to the other ABBA songs, Euro Disco songs. The Beatles coming up next with From Me to You.

Any resemblance to ABBA is purely coincidental. Or is it? They admit it was inspired by ABBA's Dancing Queen. Here's Diana Ross and Upside Down.

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that reached number three in the charts in 1963, Billy Fury, When Will You Say I Love You. 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

0: was the third and last top 10 hit for Dire Straits and the biggest commercial hit in the UK, along with Private Investigations, peaking at number 2.
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0: And here's one more track from Cilla Black. This one is from the 1960s, You're My World.

0: And that was a cover version of an Italian ballad originally recorded in 1963 as Il Mio Mondo. Coming up next, a song by C.W. McCall called Convoy. And this was released just before CB in the UK. So there's quite a long description in the music publications about what all these terms were.
1: Yeah, Breaker 19, this here's a rubber duck. You got a copy on me, Big Ben, come on. Yeah, 10-4, Big Ben, for sure, for sure. By golly, it's clean, clear to Flagtown, come on. Yeah, it's a Big 10-4 there, Big Ben. Yeah, we definitely got the front door, good buddy. Mercy sakes alive, looks like we've got us a convoy.
2: Dark of the moon on the 6th of June in a Kenworth pulling logs. Cab over Pete with a reefer on and a Jimmy hauling hogs. We is heading for Bear on I-10 about a mile out of Shaky Town. I says, Pigpen, this here's a rubber duck and I'm about to put the hammer down.

0: foot, 10 foot, about 5 miles or so, 10, roger, them hulks is getting intense up here.
1: By the time we got into Tulsa town, we had 85 trucks in all. But they's a roadblock up on the Cloverleaf, and them bears is wall to wall. Yeah, them smokies as thick as bugs on a bumper. They even had a bear in the air. I says, calling all trucks, this here is the duck. We about

0: story, Big Ben. You're still too close. See how them hulk is starting to close up my sinuses. Mercy sakes, you better back off another 10.
1: Well, we rolled up Interstate 44 like a rocket sled on rails. We tore up all of our swindle sheets and left them sitting on the scales. By the time we hit that Chi-town, them bears was getting smart. They'd brought up some reinforcements from the Illinois National Guard. There's armored cars and tanks and jeeps and rigs of every size. Yeah, them chicken coops was full of bears and choppers filled the skies. Well, we shot the line, we went for broke with 1,000 screaming trucks and 11 long-haired friends of Jesus in a chartreuse microbus.
0: Here, rubber duck to Sodbuster. Come on there, yeah. 10-4, Sodbuster. Listen, you want to put that microbus in behind that suicide jockey? Yeah, he's hauling dynamite, and he needs all the help he can get.
1: Well, we laid a strip for the Jersey Shore, prepared to cross the line. I could see the bridge was lined with bears, but it didn't have a doggone dime. I says, Pigpen, this here's a rubber duck. We just ain't going to pay no toll. So we

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0: Back to the 1960s to Cliff Richard, and I Could Easily Fall in Love with You.

interesting, a doo-wop song from the revival band Darts in 1978. The original was released by the Wrens in 1955. Here's Europe and the final countdown for the 1980s.

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1: Song from 1964. Coming up next, Dave Clark 5 and Bits and Pieces, complete with the original stomping sound, which was created by band members stomping on builders' scaffold boards, apparently.

0: Coming up next, Dave and Ansel Collins with Double Barrel.
1: And the Magnificent. I'm back, but the shaker was so boost, turning, storming.

Double Barrel from Dave Ansel Collins. Up next, Eurythmics and Sweet Dreams Are Made of This. This was released in 1983 and it was their breakthrough hit, and it established them worldwide, reached number 2 in the charts in March 1983.

0: This is Keith Fenn. I'll be back with you after the break with David Bowie, Fairground Attraction.
1: Looking for an unforgettable night of live music? 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
4: 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Yeah!

0: 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The government was so enraged at the apparent breaking of the BBC monopoly on broadcasting that it introduced a bill to outlaw the stations, despite their huge popularity with the public. The bill became law on August the 14th, 1967, and all but one of the pirates went off the air. This August the 14th, Outreach presents a two-hour special hosted by Duke Anthony, telling, with excerpts and interviews, the story of pirate radio in the 60s and how one pirate, the original, defied the law and stayed on air.
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0: Welcome back to the second half of the Keith Benn Show on Outreach Radio. We had Gene Genie from David Bowie, and then we had Fairground Attraction. Perfect.
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0: Back to the 1960s with Del Shannon and Swiss Maid, all 2 minutes of it.

reached number two in the charts in 1962, The Swiss Maid by Dal Shannon. And that was actually a cover version. The song was written by country singer-songwriter Roger Miller, who recorded it in 1961 on the title Fair Swiss Maiden. Another song about jeans on there. This is from David Dundas, Jeans On. And this was used as the theme tune for the advert Brutus Jeans. Remember Brutus Jeans?

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1: Back to the 1960s again though, Donovan and Sunshine Superman. And he wrote the song about a lady called Linda Lawrence, who he met on the set of Ready Steady Go, and he fell in love with her while they danced. And for her 40th wedding anniversary, Donovan also performed the entire Sunshine Superman album at the Royal Albert Hall at his wife Linda's request. There are two versions of this song. This is the single version. The album version is slightly longer, about a minute longer.

Sunshine Superman, that was from an album called Dansette Days and Jukebox Nights. Do you remember Dansette record players? I didn't have one and had friends who did. They came in like a little suitcase. I'm trying to remember the name of what I had. I did get one of the suitcase record players. And you can get copies of them now from various sources online, about £30-40. I keep threatening to bring it into the studio and play some records on it. Coming up next, going to the 1970s now, specifically 1975, and this reached number one in the UK chart, David Essex and Hold Me Close.

And that was from the Jackie Love Songs album. Coming up next, we're going to the 1980s. Together We Are Beautiful by Fern Kinney. And originally recorded by Ken Lurey in 1977, and in a 1979 version by Steve Allen, peaked at number 67 in the UK singles charts. Fern Kinney's version was originally a B-side to Baby Let Me Kiss You, but the song was flipped over after DJs picked up on it. The song was number one on the UK singles chart for 1 week in March 1980.

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The Drifters and Save the Last Dance for Me. That was originally recorded in 1960, and there are about 300 cover versions of that song. Coming up next, David Soul from the 1970s, Don't Give Up On Us, Baby.

David Soul was, of course, one half of the Starsky and Hutch detectives on the television series. And that song reached number one in February 1977. His other hit was Silver Lady, and I'll play that one in a later show for you. Here's F.R. David coming up now with Words.

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1: Coming up next, a song from Mary Isabel Catherine Bernadette O'Brien, better known as Dusty Springfield. I just don't know what to do with myself.

Well, that was a song written by the famous songwriters Bacharach and David and reached number 3 in the charts in 1964 and was on the Philips label. Do you remember Philips, the friend of the family? No longer into making audio products, sadly. They do make medical products now. They had a change of direction some time ago. They invented the audio cassette and were also working with Sony on the CD. Here's Dawn now and Knock 3 Times.

Now, that song is credited to Tony Orlando and Dawn, but I don't know if Dawn were session musicians. I'm going to find out. Forward now to the 1980s with Deep Purple and Black Knight.

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comes to Tremolo's and Call Me Number One. That's all we got time for this week. Hope you enjoyed the show. I'll be back with you same time next week. You've been listening to Keith Lenn on Outreach Radio.

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3: 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Yeah!

0: In 1964, radio in this country took on a new lease of life as all-day pop music could be heard for the first time, courtesy of so-called pirate radio stations, broadcasting from ships and forts off the coast of Britain. The government was so enraged at the apparent breaking of the BBC monopoly on broadcasting that it introduced a bill to outlaw the stations, despite their huge popularity with the public. The bill became law on August the 14th, 1967, and all but one of the pirates went off the air. This August the 14th, Outreach presents a two-hour special hosted by Duke Anthony, telling, with excerpts and interviews, the story of pirate radio in the 60s and how one pirate, the original, defied the law and stayed on air.
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0: 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Oh,

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He created the vibe, he takes you for

0: as the temperature continues to reach 36, 37, 38 degrees, what's the coolest thing we could do here at Outreach? 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
1: 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Caroline!

0: In 1964, radio in this country took on a new lease of life as all-day pop music could be heard for the first time, courtesy of so-called pirate radio stations, broadcasting from ships and forts off the coast of Britain. The government was so enraged at the apparent breaking of the BBC monopoly on broadcasting that it introduced a bill to outlaw the stations, despite their huge popularity with the public. The bill became law on August the 14th, 1967, and all but one of the pirates went off the air. This August the 14th, Outreach presents a two-hour special hosted by Duke Anthony, telling, with excerpts and interviews, the story of pirate radio in the 60s and how one pirate, the original, defied the law and stayed on air.
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4: 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Yeah, I'm Andy C. Join me for an hour of radio station memories from all those years ago here on Outreach Gold. 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Yeah!

0: In 1964, radio in this country took on a new lease of life as all-day pop music could be heard for the first time, courtesy of so-called pirate radio stations broadcasting from ships and forts off the coast of Britain. The government was so enraged at the apparent breaking of the BBC monopoly on broadcasting that it introduced a bill to outlaw the stations, despite their huge popularity with the public. The bill became law on August the 14th, 1967, and all but one of the pirates went off the air. This August the 14th, Outreach presents a two-hour special hosted by Duke Anthony, telling, with excerpts and interviews, the story of pirate radio in the 60s and how one pirate, the original, defied the law and stayed on air.
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4: The government's Emergency Cobra Committee will meet today in response to the extreme heat as the UK grapples with more baking hot temperatures. It's also likely to put people with cancer at further risk. That's according to Macmillan. Anthony Cunliffe is their spokesperson.
5: We may even have more heat waves this year. We know we've got another one coming up, and that may really cause a lot of kind of emotional or psychological concern for people with cancer, especially if they've heard that they're at a higher risk.
4: Lucy Davis, best known for her role as Dawn Tinsley in The Office, has announced she's been diagnosed with incurable stage 4 breast cancer. The 53-year-old says she's trying to live her life in as fun a way as she possibly can. The funeral of former Conservative Minister Anne Widdecombe will take place today. Her service will be at the Catholic Abbey. She died after allegedly being hit in the head with a hammer. 28-year-old Joshua Kerry from Rotherham is charged with her murder. And tonight, millions of us will be able to see the fullest solar eclipse for the next half a century. A number of events are taking place up and down the country, but it may be hidden by clouds for some of those in Scotland. From Radio News Hub, I'm Frankie Hersine.
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0: as the temperature continues to reach 36, 37, 38 degrees, what's the coolest thing we could do here at Outreach? 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
1: 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But the story comes to life again on the big anniversary this Friday, the 14th of August, from 9 o'clock in the evening here on Outreach Gold, as I bring you pop, pirates, politics and murder. Yeah, I'm Andy C. Join me for an hour of radio station memories from all those years ago here on Outreach Gold. You won't want to miss it. Yeah!

0: In 1964, radio in this country took on a new lease of life as all-day pop music could be heard for the first time, courtesy of so-called pirate radio stations broadcasting from ships and forts off the coast of Britain. The government was so enraged at the apparent breaking of the BBC monopoly on broadcasting that it introduced a bill to outlaw the stations, despite their huge popularity with the public. The bill became law on August the 14th, 1967, and all but one of the pirates went off the air. This August the 14th, Outreach presents a two-hour special hosted by Duke Anthony, telling, with excerpts and interviews, the story of pirate radio in the 60s and how one pirate, the original, defied the law and stayed on air.
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4: 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Yeah!

0: In 1964, radio in this country took on a new lease of life as all-day pop music could be heard for the first time, courtesy of so-called pirate radio stations, broadcasting from ships and forts off the coast of Britain. The government was so enraged at the apparent breaking of the BBC monopoly on broadcasting that it introduced a bill to outlaw the stations, despite their huge popularity with the public. The bill became law on August the 14th, 1967, and all but one of the pirates went off the air. This August the 14th, Outreach presents a two-hour special hosted by Duke Anthony, telling, with excerpts and interviews, the story of pirate radio in the 60s and how one pirate, the original, defied the law and stayed on air.
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4: The Prime Minister will chair a COBRA meeting over the extreme temperatures today. Firefighters, farmers and NHS staff are all facing challenges due to the weather. 50 police chiefs are calling on the Prime Minister to use every lawful option to prevent the early release of PC Andrew Harper's killers. Andy Burnham said yesterday he's increasingly confident Albert Bowers and Jesse Cole won't be released. Some school children eligible for free school meals from September could miss out because their parents don't know they are. More than 500,000 extra children will come under the widened eligibility announced in June. And solar eclipse glasses have sold out ahead of the event, with customers reportedly travelling miles to get them. It's been a real scramble for some, as this man knows only too well.
5: I did try a couple of opticians, you know, near where I was living. They kind of just looked at me, oh no, sorry. I would have thought that would have been an ideal thing for them to sell. I'm still hoping to be able to get somewhere, yeah, but my hopes are running out.
4: The eclipse will begin just after 6 p.m. and it will peak at slightly different times across the country. From Radio News Hub, I'm Frankie Hairsign.
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0: as the temperature continues to reach 36, 37, 38 degrees, what's the coolest thing we could do here at Outreach? 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
1: 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You won't want to miss it. Yeah!

0: In 1964, radio in this country took on a new lease of life as all-day pop music could be heard for the first time, courtesy of so-called pirate radio stations broadcasting from ships and forts off the coast of Britain. The government was so enraged at the apparent breaking of the BBC monopoly on broadcasting that it introduced a bill to outlaw the stations, despite their huge popularity with the public. The bill became law on August the 14th, 1967, and all but one of the pirates went off the air. This August the 14th, Outreach presents a two-hour special hosted by Duke Anthony, telling, with excerpts and interviews, the story of pirate radio in the 60s and how one pirate, the original, defied the law and stayed on air.
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0: Looking for an unforgettable night of live music? Then head to the 1865 in Southampton for two huge tribute nights this August. 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
5: 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But the story comes to life again on the big anniversary this Friday, the 14th of August, from 9 o'clock in the evening here on Outreach Gold, as I bring you pop, pirates, politics and murder. Yeah, I'm Andy C. Join me for an hour of radio station memories from all those years ago here on Outreach Gold. You won't want to miss it. Yeah!

0: In 1964, radio in this country took on a new lease of life as all-day pop music could be heard for the first time, courtesy of so-called pirate radio stations broadcasting from ships and forts off the coast of Britain. The government was so enraged at the apparent breaking of the BBC monopoly on broadcasting that it introduced a bill to outlaw the stations, despite their huge popularity with the public. The bill became law on August the 14th, 1967, and all but one of the pirates went off the air. This August the 14th, Outreach presents a two-hour special hosted by Duke Anthony, telling, with excerpts and interviews, the story of pirate radio in the 60s and how one pirate, the original, defied the law and stayed on air.
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0: as the temperature continues to reach 36, 37, 38 degrees, what's the coolest thing we could do here at Outreach? 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
2: 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But the story comes to life again on the big anniversary this Friday, the 14th of August, from 9 o'clock in the evening here on Outreach Gold, as I bring you pop, pirates, politics and murder. Yeah, I'm Andy C. Join me for an hour of radio station memories from all those years ago here on Outreach Gold. You won't want to miss it. Yeah!

0: In 1964, radio in this country took on a new lease of life as all-day pop music could be heard for the first time, courtesy of so-called pirate radio stations, broadcasting from ships and forts off the coast of Britain. The government was so enraged at the apparent breaking of the BBC monopoly on broadcasting that it introduced a bill to outlaw the stations, despite their huge popularity with the public. The bill became law on August the 14th, 1967, and all but one of the pirates went off the air. This August the 14th, Outreach presents a two-hour special, hosted by Duke Anthony, telling, with excerpts and interviews, the story of pirate radio in the 60s and how one pirate, the original, defied the law and stayed on air.
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0: Looking for an unforgettable night of live music? 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
4: 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You won't want to miss it. Yeah!

0: In 1964, radio in this country took on a new lease of life as all-day pop music could be heard for the first time, courtesy of so-called pirate radio stations, broadcasting from ships and forts off the coast of Britain. The government was so enraged at the apparent breaking of the BBC monopoly on broadcasting that it introduced a bill to outlaw the stations, despite their huge popularity with the public. The bill became law on August the 14th, 1967, and all but one of the pirates went off the air. This August the 14th, Outreach presents a two-hour special hosted by Duke Anthony, telling, with excerpts and interviews, the story of pirate radio in the 60s and how one pirate, the original, defied the law and stayed on air.
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Texas with Summer Sun. Good morning to you. Welcome to the show. This is the mid-morning mix. My name is Sean O'Brien, taking you up to 12 noon today. It is Wednesday, midweek hump day, whatever you want to call it. We are on our way to the weekend, aren't we? Loads coming up for you in this hour of the show. I've got the Where Am I quiz. Can you be crowned Smarty Pants champion? We'll be finding out. If you've never done it before, let me just tell you very quickly that what I do is I focus on a place within our broadcast area. So you're looking within Hampshire, just over the Hampshire border, or across the Isle of Wight, of course. I've got three clues. If they suit you, you'll know where I am. And as we go through the clues, they will suit more people. That's how it works. The first clue is coming up very, very shortly for you.

Rose there. Westlife playing to you on Outreach Radio, giving you the cheese, the crackers, the variety music across Hampshire from the 80s up to present day, and of course bringing us into our first clue for the Where Am I quiz for today. Right, here we go. So let me just explain again that I pick a place in our broadcast area, so Hampshire, just over the Hampshire border, or across the Isle of Wight. I've got three clues for you. They are going to suit more people as we go through the clues. Let me tell you that. Some are quite vague. You may need to wait. If you get it right, you can call yourself Smarty Pants Champion and get your Smarty Pants on. That's what we do here on the morning mix. So let's give you the first clue then. So the first clue for you is that four young men, one, two, three, four young men from this place boarded the Titanic and sadly perished on board the ship. That is your first clue. Do you know where I am? Do you need an extra clue? Don't worry, it's on its way.

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0: Missing home. Only know you love her when you let her go. And you let her go.
1: Still absolutely loving that song. 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And don't forget our medium wave, our AM frequency of 1557 kilohertz. Right, so second clue for you in the Where Am I quiz. Let's go with the first one, then I'll give you the second one. So if you remember, or if you have just tuned in, the first clue for you was the fact that four young men from this place boarded the Titanic in 1912 and sadly perished. That was your first clue. Second clue for you then, the name of this place means cultivated plot. Cultivated plot. Where could I be today? Do you need the third and final clue? You probably do, and it is on its way for you.

0: the temperature continues to reach 36, 37, 38 degrees, what's the coolest thing we could do here at Outreach? 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
2: 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But the story comes to life again on the big anniversary this Friday, the 14th of August, from 9 o'clock in the evening here on Outreach Gold, as I bring you pop, pirates, politics and murder. Yeah, I'm Andy C. Join me for an hour of radio station memories from all those years ago here on Outreach Gold. You won't want to miss it. Yeah!

0: In 1964, radio in this country took on a new lease of life as all-day pop music could be heard for the first time, courtesy of so-called pirate radio stations, broadcasting from ships and forts off the coast of Britain. The government was so enraged at the apparent breaking of the BBC monopoly on broadcasting that it introduced a bill to outlaw the stations, despite their huge popularity with the public. The bill became law on August the 14th, 1967, and all but one of the pirates went off the air. This August the 14th, Outreach presents a two-hour special hosted by Duke Anthony, telling, with excerpts and interviews, the story of pirate radio in the 60s and how one pirate, the original, defied the law and stayed on air.
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Vanessa Carlton, 8,000 miles playing to you on Outreach Radio, giving you the very best tunes, the best variety music, the cheese and the crackers. That's what I say. It is time now for your third and final clue in the Where Am I quiz. I'm going to go over the two, then I'll give you the new one. So here we go. First clue I gave you was the fact that four young men from this place boarded the Titanic in 1912 and sadly perished. That was your first clue. The second clue for you is the fact that the name of this place means cultivated plot. And your third and final one, which may well help and suit more people, is this place is a village, North New Forest, on the Wiltshire border. Any ideas? The answer for you is coming up very, very shortly

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0: think.
1: Since the Music Factory brings us into the answer for the Worldwide Quiz for today, let's get straight into those clues. I'll give you the clues and then I'll give you the answer. So the first clue I gave you was the fact that the four young men from this place boarded the Titanic in 1912 and sadly perished. The second clue for you is the fact that the name of this place actually means cultivated plot. And if you remember, the third one I gave you is this place is a village, North New Forest on the Wiltshire border. The answer for you is Fripham. Fripham is the correct answer. If you got it right, definitely give yourself a pat on the back. You can call yourself Smarty Pants Champion. 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Well done. Queen is on the way, but first of all, this one from Steps.

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4: The temperature continues to reach 36, 37, 38 degrees. What's the coolest thing we could do here at Outreach? 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
5: 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But the story comes to life again on the big anniversary this Friday, the 14th of August, from 9 o'clock in the evening here on Outreach Gold, as I bring you pop, pirates, politics and murder. Yeah, I'm Andy C. Join me for an hour of radio station memories from all those years ago here on Outreach Gold. You won't want to miss it. Yeah!

0: 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The government was so enraged at the apparent breaking of the BBC monopoly on broadcasting that it introduced a bill to outlaw the stations, despite their huge popularity with the public. The bill became law on August the 14th, 1967, and all but one of the pirates went off the air. This August the 14th, Outreach presents a two-hour special hosted by Duke Anthony, telling, with excerpts and interviews, the story of pirate radio in the 60s and how one pirate, the original, defied the law and stayed on air.
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Fleetwood Mac there with Everywhere. Kick starts us off in this hour of the show. I've got some great music for you from the 80s up to present day. The Cheese, the Crackers, the variety of Cross Hampshire. This is the Morning Mix. My name is Sean O'Brien, taking you up to 12 noon on Outreach Radio, broadcasting across Hampshire on DB Plus, FM 102.5 in Southern Hampshire. And don't forget our medium wave frequency of 1557 kilohertz. Go retro and listen back to as radio used to sound. Betty Boo is on the way, but first of all, do you remember this one from Kajagoogoo?

Betty Boo there with Let Me Take You There. Do you remember Betty Boo with a bright lipstick, didn't she? She had quite a very distinctive person. Great tune. So, was it a cheesy one? Was it a cracker? That's for you to decide. Or does it cross the boundaries between cheese and crackers? They often do, don't they? More great music for you then in this variety of music. I've got the Black Eyed Peas on the way, but first of all, They Might Be Giants.

0: the temperature continues to reach 36, 37, 38 degrees, what's the coolest thing we could do here at Outreach? 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
2: 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But the story comes to life again on the big anniversary this Friday, the 14th of August, from 9 o'clock in the evening here on Outreach Gold, as I bring you pop, pirates, politics and murder. Yeah, I'm Andy C. Join me for an hour of radio station memories from all those years ago here on Outreach Gold. You won't want to miss it. Yeah!

0: In 1964, radio in this country took on a new lease of life as all-day pop music could be heard for the first time, courtesy of so-called pirate radio stations, broadcasting from ships and forts off the coast of Britain. The government was so enraged at the apparent breaking of the BBC monopoly on broadcasting that it introduced a bill to outlaw the stations, despite their huge popularity with the public. The bill became law on August the 14th, 1967, and all but one of the pirates went off the air. This August the 14th, Outreach presents a two-hour special, hosted by Duke Anthony, telling, with excerpts and interviews, the story of pirate radio in the 60s and how one pirate, the original, defied the law and stayed on air.
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Calvin Harris and the Rag and Bone Man playing to you on Outreach Radio. 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

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And don't forget, as I always say, you can go retro, go old school radio on our medium wave, our AM frequency of 1557 kilohertz. You know you've still got that radio. Drag it out the cupboard, get it on, and see what it sounds like. U2 is on the way, but first of all, this one from Space.

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0: Looking for an unforgettable night of live music? 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

0: In 1964, radio in this country took on a new lease of life as all-day pop music could be heard for the first time, courtesy of so-called pirate radio stations, broadcasting from ships and forts off the coast of Britain. The government was so enraged at the apparent breaking of the BBC monopoly on broadcasting that it introduced a bill to outlaw the stations, despite their huge popularity with the public. The bill became law on August the 14th, 1967, and all but one of the pirates went off the air. This August the 14th, Outreach presents a two-hour special, hosted by Duke Anthony, telling, with excerpts and interviews, the story of pirate radio in the 60s and how one pirate, the original, defied the law and stayed on air.
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4: Today we can see the UK's fullest solar eclipse for the next 54 years. More than 90% of the sun will be obscured by the moon between 6:17 p.m. and 8:06 p.m. Liz Avery is an astronomer at the Royal Observatory, Greenwich.
5: Go a little bit darker, so it'll feel like a really, really cloudy day. Lots of people say as well they feel like it's a little bit eerie, because it's kind of not what you'd expect at that time of day.
4: Next, Andy Burnham says he will consider imposing a ban on disposable barbecues. It's because of the risk of further wildfires as extreme heat continues to grip parts of the UK. Home Office Minister Anna Turley has defended the government's proposals to house asylum seekers in former military bases in the British countryside. Turley says the sites would be self-contained and more manageable and affordable than housing them in hotels. And Gavin's Stacey star Melanie Walters says she is completely thrilled to be joining Strictly Come Dancing. The Welsh actress is the final name announced for the 2026 series. That's the latest from Radio News Hub. I'm Tanita Sims.
3: Outreach Radio News, keeping you informed and up to date.

Ladies and gentlemen of the class of 99, wear sunscreen. If I could offer you one tip for the future, sunscreen would be it. The long-term benefits of sunscreen have been proved by scientists, whereas the rest of my advice has no basis more reliable than my own meandering experience. I will dispense this advice now. Enjoy the power and beauty of your youth. Oh, never mind. You will not understand the power and beauty of your youth until they're faded. But trust me, in 20 years you'll look back at photos of yourself and recall in a way you can't grasp now how much possibility lay before you and how fabulous you really looked. You are not as fat as you imagine. Don't worry about the future. Or worry, but know that worrying is as effective as trying to solve an algebra equation by chewing gum. The real troubles in your life are apt to be things that never cross the worried mind. The kind that blindside you at 4 p.m. on Sad Idle Tuesday. Do one thing every day that scares you. Sing. Don't be reckless with other people's hearts. And don't put up with people who are reckless with yours. Floss. Don't waste your time on jealousy. Sometimes you're ahead, sometimes you're behind. The race is long and in

tell me how. Keep your old love letters. Throw away your old bank statements. Don't feel guilty if you don't know what you want to do with your life. The most interesting people I know didn't know at 22 what they wanted to do with their lives. Some of the most interesting 40-year-olds I know still don't. Get plenty of calcium. Be kind to your knees. You'll miss them when they're gone. Maybe you'll marry, maybe you won't. Maybe you'll have children, maybe you won't. Maybe you'll divorce at 40. Maybe you'll dance the funky chicken on your 75th wedding anniversary. Whatever you do, don't congratulate yourself too much. Operate yourself either. Your choices or half chances, so everybody else's. Enjoy your body. Use it every way you can. Don't be afraid of it, or what other people think of it. It's the greatest instrument you'll ever own. Dance. Even if you have nowhere to do it but your living room. Read the directions, even if you don't follow them. Do not read beauty magazines, they will only make you feel ugly.

0: York City once, but leave before it makes you hard. Live in North California once, but leave before it makes you soft. Travel. Accept certain inalienable truths. Prices will rise, politicians will philander, you too will get old. And then you'll fantasize that when you were young, prices were reasonable, politicians were noble, and children respected their elders. Respect your elders. Don't expect anyone to support you. Maybe you have a trust fund. Maybe you have a wealthy spouse. But you'll never know when either one will run out. Don't mess too much with your hair, or by the time you're 40, it will look 85. Be careful with whose advice you buy, but be patient with those who supply. Advice is a form of nostalgia. Dispensing with it is a way of fishing out the past from the disposal. Wiping it off, painting over the ugly parts, and recycling it for more than it's worth. But trust me, I'm the sunscreen.
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Were you one of the millions listening to the so-called Sound of the Nation? Maybe under the sheets with a transistor radio and a torch. But the story comes to life again on the big anniversary this Friday, the 14th of August, from 9 o'clock in the evening here on Outreach Gold, as I bring you pop, pirates, politics and murder. Yeah, I'm Andy C. Join me for an hour of radio station memories from all those years ago here on Outreach Gold. You won't want to miss it. Yeah!

0: In 1964, radio in this country took on a new lease of life as all-day pop music could be heard for the first time, courtesy of so-called pirate radio stations, broadcasting from ships and forts off the coast of Britain. The government was so enraged at the apparent breaking of the BBC monopoly on broadcasting that it introduced a bill to outlaw the stations, despite their huge popularity with the public. The bill became law on August the 14th, 1967, and all but one of the pirates went off the air. This August the 14th, Outreach presents a two-hour special hosted by Duke Anthony, telling, with excerpts and interviews, the story of pirate radio in the 60s and how one pirate, the original, defied the law and stayed on air.
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0: Looking for an unforgettable night of live music? 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
4: Anniversaries come and go, but this Friday, 14th of August, isn't a big oop. 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

0: as the temperature continues to reach 36, 37, 38 degrees, what's the coolest thing we could do here at Outreach? 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
2: 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I'm Andy C. I've got a great trick bag full of vintage recordings, jingles and music from 1964 to 67, plus the Pirates Trivia Quiz for you to try. 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
4: 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The bill became law on August the 14th, 1967, and all but one of the pirates went off the air. 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

But I understand why. See, it's burning me to hold on to this. I know this is something I gotta do, but that don't mean I want to. What I'm trying to say is that I love you. I feel like this is coming to an end.

0: Looking for an unforgettable night of live music? 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
5: 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I'm Andy C. I've got a great trick bag full of vintage recordings, jingles and music from 1964 to 67, plus the Pirates Trivia Quiz for you to try. 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
7: 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The bill became law on August the 14th, 1967, and all but one of the pirates went off the air. 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

0: you're going out this Saturday and you need some music to get you in the mood, then join me, Carl, for Are You Ready to Party? 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I hope to see you this Saturday at 5 o'clock for Are You Ready to Party?
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3: Anniversaries come and go, but this Friday, 14th of August, isn't a big ooh, but it is 59 years since many pirate radio stations were forced to close in 1967. 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I'm Andy C. I've got a great trick bag full of vintage recordings, jingles and music from 1964 to 67, plus the Pirates trivia quiz for you to try. 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
4: Wonderful! 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The bill became law on August the 14th, 1967, and all but one of the pirates went off the air. 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

0: Looking for an unforgettable night of live music? Then head to the 1865 in Southampton for two huge tribute nights this August. 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
5: Anniversaries come and go, but this Friday, 14th of August, isn't a big ooh, but it is 59 years since many pirate radio stations were forced to close in 1967. 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

0: the temperature continues to reach 36, 37, 38 degrees, what's the coolest thing we could do here at Outreach? 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
2: Anniversaries come and go, but this Friday, 14th of August, isn't a big ooh, but it is 59 years since many pirate radio stations were forced to close in 1967. 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I'm Andy C. I've got a great trick bag full of vintage recordings, jingles and music from 1964 to 67, plus the Pirates trivia quiz for you to try. 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
3: Wonderful! 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The bill became law on August the 14th, 1967, and all but one of the pirates went off the air. 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

0: Looking for an unforgettable night of live music? Then head to the 1865 in Southampton for two huge tribute nights this August. 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
6: 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The bill became law on August the 14th, 1967, and all but one of the pirates went off the air. 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
1: As the temperature continues to reach 36, 37, 38 degrees, what's the coolest thing we could do here at Outreach? 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
4: 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The bill became law on August the 14th, 1967, and all but one of the pirates went off the air. 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

0: Looking for an unforgettable night of live music? 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
4: 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I'm Andy C. I've got a great trick bag full of vintage recordings, jingles and music from 1964 to 67, plus the Pirates trivia quiz for you to try. 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
6: 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The bill became law on August the 14th, 1967, and all but one of the pirates went off the air. 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
3: 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I'm Andy C. I've got a great trick bag full of vintage recordings, jingles and music from 1964 to 67, plus the Pirates Trivia Quiz for you to try. 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

0: Looking for an unforgettable night of live music? Then head to the 1865 in Southampton for two huge tribute nights this August. On Friday the 21st of August, experience Ultimate Coldplay, widely recognised as one of the world's most accurate Coldplay tributes. 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
4: 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The bill became law on August the 14th, 1967, and all but one of the pirates went off the air. 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

0: as the temperature continues to reach 36, 37, 38 degrees, what's the coolest thing we could do here at Outreach? Knock 38% off the cost of our sensational summer advertising packages. 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

0: Looking for an unforgettable night of live music? Then head to the 1865 in Southampton for two huge tribute nights this August. 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
4: 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I'm Andy C. I've got a great trick bag full of vintage recordings, jingles and music from 1964 to 67, plus the Pirates Trivia Quiz for you to try. 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
6: 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The bill became law on August the 14th, 1967, and all but one of the pirates went off the air. This August the 14th, Outreach presents a two-hour special hosted by Duke Anthony, telling, with excerpts and interviews, the story of pirate radio in the 60s and how one pirate, the original, defied the law and stayed on air.
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5: A man who murdered two women and sexually assaulted a third has been jailed for the rest of his life. 40-year-old Simon Levy killed grandmother Carmenza Valencia Trujillo in March 2025 and mother of four Cheryl Wilkins in August that year. Judge Mark Lucraft KC gave him the sentence.
9: On counts five and six, therefore, the sentence is one of life imprisonment with a whole life order on each count. On counts one and two, life imprisonment on each count with a minimum term on each of 12 years. Those sentences are concurrent to each other and concurrent to the sentences on counts five and six.
5: Four men have been found guilty of killing a member of an organised crime group. 45-year-old Thomas Samuel was kidnapped in 2019 in Birmingham by three men claiming to be from Interpol. And in cricket, returning England Test captain Joe Root says there'll be no midnight curfew on the players under his tenure, as was the case when Ben Stokes was leading the team. The rule was brought in after a number of late-night incidents on the tours of New Zealand and Australia. That's the latest from Radio News Hub. I'm Jonathan Deutsch.
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0: Looking for an unforgettable night of live music? 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

0: Looking for an unforgettable night of live music? 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
4: Anniversaries come and go, but this Friday, 14th of August, isn't a big ooh, but it is 59 years since many pirate radio stations were forced to close in 1967. 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I'm Andy C. I've got a great trick bag full of vintage recordings, jingles and music from 1964 to 67, plus the Pirates Trivia Quiz for you to try. 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

0: Looking for an unforgettable night of live music? Then head to the 1865 in Southampton for two huge tribute nights this August. 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
4: Anniversaries come and go, but this Friday, 14th of August, isn't a big ooh, but it is 59 years since many pirate radio stations were forced to close in 1967. 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I'm Andy C. I've got a great trick bag full of vintage recordings, jingles and music from 1964 to 67, plus the Pirates Trivia Quiz for you to try. 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

0: Looking for an unforgettable night of live music? Then head to the 1865 in Southampton for two huge tribute nights this August. 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
4: Anniversaries come and go, but this Friday, 14th of August, isn't a big oop. 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I'm Andy C. I've got a great trick bag full of vintage recordings, jingles and music from 1964 to 67, plus the Pirates trivia quiz for you to try. 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
5: Wonderful! 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The bill became law on August the 14th, 1967, and all but one of the pirates went off the air. 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
4: 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I'm Andy C. I've got a great trick bag full of vintage recordings, jingles and music from 1964 to 67, plus the Pirates Trivia Quiz for you to try. 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
1: Yes, indeed, keeping you connected. 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

Okay, giving you a bit of an update on what we're doing tonight on the show. We're going to cover quite a few John Rays of club classics tonight. Love, you got the power. Some jazz, funk for you, some soul, some classic disco boogie, some R&B, and of course some classic reggae for you.

It's indeed a great era of music in the 70s and 80s. Let me start a chic, Nile Rodgers. This is a remastered copy. I Want Your Love.

Yeah, getting you in the mood on a Saturday night if you're on your way out. Just warming you up. 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